take your love to town. She's leaving now, 'cause I just heard the slamming of the door. The way I know, I've heard it slam 100 times before.

do you know what you've got? You've got a perfect woman. She treats you right, keeps you satisfied. It's automatic.